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0: Can people move any closer? What, does everybody have cooties or something? All right, I capitulate. Biyadi sat sangatji, waiguruji kakalsa, waiguruji kifate. All right, so I'm supposed to tell you a story about my experience with Guru Ram Dass. Is that right, Guru Simran?
1: Yes.
0: You know, I learned the Guru Guru Waiguru Guru Ram Dass Guru mantra right when Sudhi Singh Sahib taught it. I think it was 1971 or something. It was a long time ago. And I used to chant it a lot. And I had many, many times I would do 40 days of Guru Guru Waiguru Guru Ram Dass Guru. And it always gave me a lot of comfort. There was a period back in, I guess it was 1979, when I was trying to pursue a career in law enforcement. I had been sworn in by actually a tribal police department near here, and went to the police academy. I was valedictorian in my academy class. I was also the self-defense trainer for the academy class and got a citation for that. And then the day I graduated, I got a notice that they had replaced the chief of police and he wanted to talk to me. So I went to meet with him and he said that with a beard and turban, I was just too good looking to be a police officer and leave my badge on his desk, which I did. So I didn't know what to do. And right about that time, Sudhi Singh Sahib had taught this Guru Ram Dass Kriya, which I'll show you later. But so I started doing that,

0: And, you know, I was working nights at St. John's College, and, you know, I would lock everything up. So by 3 a.m., it was all peaceful and quiet, and I just had to monitor the radio. So I started doing this kriya around that time every day, because I was inspired by Sri Singh Sabh when he said that when he did his long ekonkar, he was the chief of customs at the then Palam Airport in Delhi, and he would drive his jeep out to the end of the runway with his radio, and he'd tell his staff, unless the airport is on fire, don't bother me, and he'd do his 2.5 hours. So I thought, oh, well, I could do that. So, but then I thought, I'll step it up to 2.5 hours and see what happens. So I started doing this kriya for 2.5 hours a night, listening to the radio, waiting for calls, which never came, thank God. But I did this kriya, and it went on and on and on. And as I was doing it, Sri Singh Sabh was telling me, why don't you start a business? Why do you want to say yes, sir, all your life? Start your own company. People will say yes, sir, to you. Yeah, okay, sir, okay, that's a good idea. And then I kept doing this kriya, and one thing led to the next, and I thought, yeah, that's a good idea. I'll start a little guard and patrol business. I can run it out of the college and, you know, supplement my income. I thought, I'll name it a call. And my life changed. And I always have felt that a call security was the creation of Guru Ram Dass. And it never belonged to me. It belonged to the Dharma. So that's why I gifted the company to Sikh Dharma. But I believe it was all the hand of Guru Ram Dass. And I remember Sri Singh Sabh told a story when he was assigned to Amritsar. And his objective was to get free of his siddhas, of the powers that he had misused. And he got to Amritsar, and he's standing at the entrance to the Prakarma. Now, this is Sri Singh Sabh. And he said, he yelled at Guru Ram Dass, looking at the Hari Mandir Sabh, "Hey, I'm here. What are you going to do for me?" And he said, "Can you believe my arrogance? Can you believe my arrogance talking to my guru that way?" But Guru came and took away his powers and made him Sri Singh Sabh and sent him to us. And we're very blessed because of that. And I feel very blessed that I had that experience with Guru Ram Dass to create a call security. You want to learn the meditation? All right. Now remember, when I started doing this, it was a long time ago, and I was a lot younger. Arthritis doesn't allow me to do it anymore, but your fingertips should be touching the mounds like this. Your palms are straight up to the ceiling. Your id and your Jupiter finger make a U like that, all right? You're looking at the tip of your nose. You'll inhale, and 5 times to the breath, Guru Guru Waheguru Guru Ram Dass Guru. Pull the navel as you do it. All right, any questions? You're
1: speaking it out loud.
0: Sorry?
1: Out loud.
0: Out loud! All right, ready? Eyes at the tip of the nose. Inhale. 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Guru Guru Waheguru Guru Ram Dass Guru Guru Guru Waheguru Guru Ram Dass Guru Guru Guru Waheguru Guru Ram Dass Guru Guru Guru Waheguru Guru Ram Dass Guru Guru Guru Waheguru Guru Ram Dass Guru. 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

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Sat Nam, Sat Nam, Sat Nam, Sat Nam, Sat Nam, Sat Nam, Sat Nam, Sat Nam, Sat Nam, Sat Nam, Sat Nam, Sat Nam, Sat Nam, Sat Nam, Sat Nam, Sat Nam, Sat Nam, Sat Nam sit, nam sit, nam sit, nam sit, nam sit, nam sit, nam sit, nam sit, nam sit, nam sit, nam sit, nam sit, nam sit, nam sit, nam sit, nam sit, nam sit. Nam sit, nam sit, nam sit, nam sit, nam sit, nam sit, nam sit, nam sit, nam sit, nam sit, nam sit, nam sit, nam sit, nam sit, nam sit, nam sit, nam sit, nam sit. Nam sit, nam sit, nam sit, nam sit, nam sit, nam sit, nam sit, nam sit, nam sit, nam sit, nam sit, nam sit, nam sit, nam sit, nam sit, nam sit, nam sit, nam sit. Nam sit, nam sit, nam sit, nam sit, nam sit, nam sit, nam sit, nam sit, nam sit, nam sit, nam sit, nam sit, nam sit, nam sit, nam sit, nam sit, nam sit, nam sit. Nam sit, nam sit, nam sit, nam sit, nam sit, nam sit, nam sit, nam sit, nam sit, nam sit, nam sit, nam sit, nam sit, nam sit, nam sit, nam sit, nam sit, nam sit. Nam sit, nam sit, nam sit, nam sit, nam sit, nam sit, nam sit, nam sit, nam sit, nam sit, nam sit, nam sit, nam sit, nam sit, nam sit, nam sit, nam sit, nam sit. 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Nam sit, nam sit, nam sit,
Nums, nums, nums, nums, nums, nums, nums, nums, nums, nums, nums, nums, nums, nums, nums, nums, nums, nums, nums, nums, nums, nums, nums, nums, nums, nums, nums, nums, nums, nums, nums, nums, nums, nums, nums, nums, nums, nums, nums, nums, nums, nums, nums, nums, nums, nums, nums, nums, nums, nums, nums, nums, nums, nums, nums, nums, nums, nums, nums, nums, nums, nums, nums, nums, nums, nums, nums, nums, nums, nums, nums, nums, nums, nums, nums, nums, nums, nums, nums, nums, nums, nums, nums, nums, nums, nums, nums, nums, nums, nums, nums, nums, nums, nums, nums, nums, nums, nums, nums, 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
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Nam sit, nam sit, nam sit, nam sit, nam. A minute left. Sit, nam sit, nam sit, nam sit, nam sit, nam sit, nam sit, nam sit, nam sit, nam sit, nam sit, nam sit, nam sit, nam sit, nam sit, nam sit. 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Plyma bond, squeeze the rectum, six organ navel, squeeze the energy up the spine. And exhale. Keep the air out, apply Mahaban. Squeeze all the locks and press the tongue up in the upper palate, roll the eyes up. 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Long deep breathing. 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Warming up your spine.

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Rock yourself up. Prepare for a morning call.

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May we always live in gratitude for our Dharma, Waheguru. Thank you for this city of Kanpat. It's dedicated to worldwide peace and prosperity. Blessings for BBG, blessings for Harijeevan Singh on his birthday, Sabachan Kar for healing, Michael Bergamont, the souls of Diane and Andy Bustos, Waheguru, and special birthday blessings for Teg Simran Singh on his 10th birthday. Blessings also today on the birthday of, Waheguru. Blessings for Midi Pidi Academy. May it have all the resources it needs to continue to provide the space for children to build their relationship with you. Let us chant a call for Ray and Bozo, mother of Lori Satguru Kaur. Please inhale.

this soul more quickly with you, and family and friends be comforted. Please bless all the silent prayers of the Sadh Sangat. Please bless this good prasad. May its sweetness remind us of the sweetness of thy will and of thy Naam. And the steel that passes through it, give us the strength to keep up on our path of Dharma. Vaheguru. 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

Those who survive have fastened their belts. They are busily occupied in their affairs. They cling twice as hard to Maya. Those who have died have been forgotten. Those who survive have fastened their belts. They are busily occupied in their affairs. They cling twice as hard to Maya. No one thinks of the time of death. People grasp to hold that which shall pass away. Pause. The fools, their bodies are bound down by desires. They are mired in sexual desire, anger, and attachment. The righteous judge of Dharma stands over their heads. Believing it to be sweet, the fools eat poison. They say, I shall tie up my enemy, and I shall cut him down. Who dares to set foot upon my land? I am learned, I am clever and wise. The ignorant ones do not recognize their creator. The Lord himself knows his own state and condition. What can anyone say? How can anyone describe him? Whatever he attaches us to that we are attached. Everyone begs for their own good. Everything is yours. You are the Creator, Lord. You have no end or limitation. Please give this gift to your servant, that Nanak might never forget the Naam. Everything is yours. You are the Creator, Lord. You have no

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